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Four pack of tickets of resort hopper tickets for you and the family coming up before 5:30 right here on MyFam.

If you're driving on the 405, you definitely see it. The brush fire that's happening in the Sepulveda Pass there, the Getty Center nearby in Bel Air. There's evacuation warnings issued for that area for that brush fire. We'll keep you posted. Keep an eye on it. It's 104.3 MyFM. Be safe.

0: Bertha from Whittier. How are you?
1: I'm good. And yourself?
0: I'm great. What are you doing right now?
1: Driving home.
2: Okay. How's work?
1: It was good, I guess.
0: No, you didn't even need to say a word. You just gave me an emotion.
1: No, it was good.
0: Okay, well, I'm glad that it's over, right? I'm glad that you're on your way home to relax,
1: yes.
0: Right? Four pack of Resort Hopper tickets to Legoland California Resort. 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
1: Thank you.
0: Yep,
1: Thank you so much.
0: Have you ever been to Brick or Treat at Legoland?
1: No.
0: Oh, it's going to be fun. 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But you got four Resort Hopper tickets, so enjoy that.
1: Woo-hoo! Yes, thank you so much.
0: You're welcome. Who's going?
1: I have three kids and myself.
0: Oh, look at that. Perfect.
1: Yeah.
0: Are they in school right now? Do you have to pick them up and stuff too, or you have to be super mom?
1: Yes, from work and then go home and make sure they did their homework, get them ready for the next day.
0: Going from one job to the next job.
1: Yep.

Yeah, keeping an eye on the fire there on the 405 by the Getty Center. Yes, that brush fire happening in Bel Air. Evacuation warnings issued for that area. So if you're in that area, just be mindful and be prepared if they issue any orders. It's 104.3 MyFest.

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0: Lopez. We got to get to today's obscure holiday. What are we celebrating, honey?
1: It is National Teddy Bear Day.
0: Shout out to Barney and Bobby, my first two teddy bears that I remember.
1: I have the little doggy in our closet.
2: Oh, the little bulldog you do?
1: Yeah, it's next to my little friend.
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0: That's awesome.
1: Yeah, I have it next to my little one.

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0: 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So Cordo can tell us what's trending.
1: State House candidate accused of trying to plant illegal drugs on opponent. Ooh.
0: That sounds like an episode from House of Cards or something.
1: Okay. That's crazy. Jen Affleck on pregnancy, logging off in her new Mormon wives era.
0: Oh, wait. Wasn't she just pregnant? They get pregnant quick over there. Those Mormon wives get pregnant quick and often.
1: That's, yeah.
2: Are they even wives?
0: She's a wife.
1: She's okay. A wife.
0: Yes.
1: And rumors about who might have already been chosen to be the next James Bond.
0: I heard that.
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2: So, George, your fantasy football punishment, what is it?
3: Yeah, it's pretty rough. So the loser of every year has to create their own ESPN Love Your Body campaign photo shoot.
4: Oh, amazing.
2: Explain that to people how that goes.
3: Yeah, we like to say that nobody else gets to see them in the league, but we all know the wives get to see every single photo.
4: Only the wives get to see the photo?
3: You know, we're all grown men with careers and jobs, and now we're creating this photo shoot that we don't want anybody to see. But eventually, I think the commissioner is going to create a calendar with all of the photos in them, but we're dreading that day.
4: Okay, because as a wife, I would want to see. Like, I wouldn't think that that would be embarrassing enough, you know?
3: Yeah, it's pretty rough. Last year, I was in the final game to either lose and do the photo shoot or get second to last place, and I was dreading it, but my wife was ready, just cracking up the entire time when I was watching these games.
4: I love it.
5: So, like, who takes these photos?
3: Usually the wives do.
2: You volunteering, John?
5: I mean, based on what I'm Googling right now, I don't know if I'd feel comfortable being in the room.
2: What are you Googling? What did you type in?
5: What did we type in? ESPN, Love Your Body. This is the famous naked photo shoot. If you don't know, everyone's completely naked. Not a single inch of cloth.
2: Love Your Body. The only thing covering the manhood is a helmet, a football helmet.
4: Yeah.
2: Oh, God, you don't use those small ice cream helmets from baseball games, do you?
3: No. Okay. I use the miniature Lego ones.
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0: 104.3 My Fam. It is Valentine in the morning. Starting up the show. John, good morning. How are you?
1: Good morning, guys. I'm doing well. Excited about all the news we found out yesterday from that new Apple event.
0: Yeah, you get a new phone?
1: No. I just got one last year, so I'm still going to ride it out a couple of years. But, you know, I'll make some notes, and maybe I'll do a little report of like what you guys missed yesterday.
2: Okay, cool.
0: Oh. I didn't miss it.
1: Oh, you saw it?
0: Yeah, I watched the entire thing.
1: Oh, so cool.
0: I have the new phone already. Check it out.
1: Yeah, right.
0: Wow. Look at my new AirPods. Whoa, dude, check this out. Look at this watch. Whoa, look at me, man. I'm so cool.
1: Crazy.
0: I'm so trendy. I can take a picture with you with my nose. Oh, God. What would be a weird spot to have a camera on your body?
2: Well.
0: Right?
3: Nose is off the table.
0: Be weird. Nipples? What if, like, one of your body parts could be a camera?
2: What would we want?
0: Yeah. What body part would you want to be a camera?
1: I would say the back of my head.
0: Not bad, John. Not bad.
1: That's where I would go.
0: I don't know if it's a body part, but okay, we'll just put something in the back. Problem is now, I'm going to point out the flaws of each of your ideas, right?
1: Okay, yeah.
0: Because that's what I do. So now the problem is, John, you're going to have to shave the back of your head. Otherwise, you'll have a curtain over your head camera the entire time.
1: No, but like some of those foo-foo dogs can see through their little mops, so I feel like...
0: A lot of them walk into walls, John.
1: No, I've never seen it.
0: I've seen those dogs walk into walls and bang their heads.
1: Some of those dogs, they can see
0: all through their bangs. Well, you're not a foo-foo dog. I'm telling you, you got to be careful.
1: Well,
0: you have to shave your hair.
1: After some years, I feel like evolution will help my eye see through the hair. So
0: evolution takes quite a long time.
1: Or what if I just get like one of those bobby pins or a clip?
0: You can do that. You know,
1: and I just like put the curtains up.
0: Right. Now you're admitting the curtains are problematic, so you're going to have to deal with that. So
1: and then it's like
0: not
1: a reverse
0: shave.
1: Camera, really.
0: You're not going to shave.
1: I want to like back up into something. I can just like, boop, check out my little backup camera.
0: Right. Okay. What's your body part?
2: So I want mine to be detachable as well, but I would love
0: detachable.
2: To go.
0: Detachable?
1: Well, I never said detachable.
2: Oh, but like you clip it in.
0: No, it's on his head. He's pulling the hair back with a bobby pin
2: because
0: the hair is covering up his camera.
1: The detachable
0: of his head.
1: Eye sounds gross. Okay.
0: No, nothing detachable. It's your body part that is a camera as well.
2: Well, then mine's not going to work because I would want my butt, but outside of my clothes. And then
0: see, that's
2: detects.
0: The thing. That's how those weird.
2: I know.
0: To figure
2: that's
0: out.
2: Why it's weird.
0: Yeah,
2: I can't do that.
0: That's what you saw with the hair.
2: My whole point of that was to see, like, it would detect eyeballs looking at your butt.
1: Okay.
2: And it would go off like an alarm.
1: Like those like FBI one-way mirrors. You get some underwear like that or something, you know, you get a little window there, can't see in, but your eye can see out.
0: We don't have that invention, you
1: know?
0: We
1: can find that.
2: Okay.
0: I just invented body parts that are cameras, and I'm like, we don't have that invention. You'd have to have see-through underwear.
2: Yeah, you're right.
0: You know?
2: And pants.
1: We can make that work.
0: I don't think we can. Window. No, listen, you got to stick to the program, John.
1: It's just the program.
0: She's got to take her pants off.
2: Okay. I didn't have the palm of my hand.
0: Palm of your hand.
2: So I can just be like this.
1: Ooh, that's going to hurt when you grip things, though.
2: Well, I'll grip with my other hand.
0: John. It is my job to poo-poo, not yours.
2: I didn't talk about your dog bangs.
0: Yeah. Dog bangs. Brian, what's your body part that's going to be a camera?
3: I was going to say eyeballs, but I don't want to follow
1: Come
3: butt.
1: On,
3: butt
1: dude.
3: Is the best answer.
2: Those are your life
0: cameras. Is butt the best answer?
3: I think butt wins.
1: No, butt's off the table. Back of the head's off the table. You have to pick a new body part.
3: What's wrong with balls? Eyeballs. Eyeballs.
0: Being cameras?
3: So I refer to my eyeballs.
0: I mean, yeah, you're memorializing stuff that you see, so that's fine. If you want your eyeballs to be cameras.
3: There you go.
0: Yeah, that's not a bad answer.
3: My head is facing that way anyway.
0: It's an appropriate answer.
4: That answer sucks.
0: And a common answer, you know.
4: Ooh.
0: Tashi, what body part would you want to be a camera?
5: Okay, I was also going to say my butt, like what Jill said.
2: Yeah.
5: And then I couldn't think of anything else, so I'm going to reiterate that I think... The behind would be the perfect example.
2: Yeah.
0: Okay, but you've got
5: to
0: show it because, you know,
5: well,
0: right?
5: Why can't you get like a little mesh? You know, like a
0: this is going to be like put a camera through a screen.
1: Solve that problem. I'm not worried about that.
0: I am, John. I am.
1: Where's your camera going, Val?
0: Well, a lot of you are suspecting what I would say because everything else is already off the table. So, would... That there make a good camera. Are you allergic to that?
2: I'm so sorry.
1: That's
0: it's a weird time to sneeze. Two sneezes.
2: So sorry.
0: You're really allergic to something or you're sick?
2: Gosh dang it, the itchy ears.
0: The itchy ears, the itchy throat.
2: Anything
0: you had.
2: To take it off your.
1: Should I back up a little bit?
2: Your pee-pee cam.
0: Okay, first off, I never said the pee-pee cam. It wasn't said. The pee-pee cam wasn't said, guys.
2: What right? were you talking
1: it didn't
2: about?
1: Have to be
0: I
1: said.
0: Was talking about my big toe. Uh-huh. My big toe, and I'm going to wear flip-flops or sandals, and I'm going to see the world from a whole different view.
2: Mm. Up, looking up all the time?
0: Looking out. Just looking out at the world. What would I do with a pee-pee cam?
2: I don't know. What would we do with butt cams? This is so weird.
0: Just, you know, Apple dropped their new cameras. Have a fun conversation. All right, folks. That's how we're starting the show. Good for you. Hope you enjoyed watching a little football last night. I was happy. I was watching that game over at my mom's memory care back and forth between singing Neil Diamond and watching the Pat Seahawks game. It's crazy.
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12: Next. 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
13: Hey, Nora. 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
12: 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Mainly working here. 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
12: 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Of course.
13: 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Ooh, and I'll grab an almond croissant, too.
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0: 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It is Valentine in the morning.
1: Yesterday, I told you guys about how I was doing that interview for MedPage about multiple sclerosis.
0: Yes.
1: And we talked for like 45 minutes. And then she was so wonderful and asked some really great questions. And then at the end of it, she said, you know what? It sounds like Valentine really has been vital with your diagnosis and helping you on really hard days. Because I had told her that, like, you can see it in my eyes when I'm having a bad day. And I talked about how great you guys are if I'm having a flare-up or whatever. You guys tell me to stay home, all this. But she said, I think I might like to reach out to Valentine and talk to him as well for the article. And I said, that'd be wonderful. That'd be great. So you're probably going to get a phone call or an email soon asking for an interview.
0: Jill, I'd be honored.
1: Thank you.
0: Absolutely.
1: Okay, cool. Now, just remember, it's about me, okay?
2: It doesn't sound like it anymore.
3: Wow.
2: I feel like he's getting the cover, and you're getting pushed to the side.
0: I will give you your flowers, but I mean, that sounded accusatory right there.
1: Oh, yeah.
0: I said, Jill, I'd be honored. You're like, hey, it's about me. I'm like, wow.
1: Well, because as I was telling you
0: this, is that a symptom of MS?
1: You were
0: that reaction? Overreaction?
1: You were strutting over there.
0: I wasn't strutting.
1: You were strutting.
0: I was listening to what you said.
1: Good.
3: Lighting up a fake cigar.
0: I'm hearing that this lady might be interested to hear my thoughts on my coworker and my friend.
1: Yeah. Yes.
0: And of course, I'll be there for you, and I will give you your flowers, and it will be a bouquet of all bouquets.
1: Okay, great.
0: This will be the Kentucky Derby. I mean, I'll have so many flowers wrapped around you.
1: Oh.
0: You will come out shining in my view.
1: Just be honest about it. You don't have to go above and beyond.
0: All right,
1: just
0: I'm getting my name in the press. I'll be honest about you. Oh, yeah. No, I won't. Yeah. No, come on.
1: Yeah.
0: No, I say nice things.
1: Her name is Emily.
0: Emily.
1: And she's a huge fan of Valentine in the Morning.
2: Oh, so she was trying to get to him
0: the whole
2: time?
0: She was trying to get to me the whole time. This was the end around to get to me.
1: That must
0: Emily,
1: be it.
0: You dirt dog,
1: that
0: you.
1: Must
0: what's
1: be
0: up?
1: It.
0: Emily, what is going on?
1: Well, yeah, but she was asking me, she's like, and then I heard that you had an MRI recently in the emergency room and they didn't have a gown for you. I'm like, oh my gosh, you listened early.
0: Yeah. Like, she listened now.
1: Yeah.
0: Then Emily's going to talk to me and she'll be like, you know what? I know that you've tried to surround Jill with other people who can lift her up and raise her up. And I know you hired this young, handsome guy. Is John Camucci? I'd really love to meet with him and maybe have lunch with him.
2: All right. I'm open to that.
0: All right.
2: Yeah, I want to be included.
1: Great. Thanks, guys.
0: Yeah, we're there for you. Don't you
1: worry. Thank you.
0: We'll blow you up. What's the magazine called?
1: MedPage Today.
0: Love them. Brian?
2: Yes.
0: You know I read the New England Journal of Medicine.
2: I do. You send me articles all the time.
0: Right. So saying MedPage Today, love them, might not be a leap of faith.
2: Okay. Name your top five favorite MedPage Today issues.
1: He's just jealous that he wasn't asked.
0: Yeah, he was not asked.
4: March. Mm-hmm.
0: That's three, John.
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9: 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You?
4: Me? 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
4: 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Ooh, and I'll grab an almond croissant, too.
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0: 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It's Valentine morning. Hey, Melinda.
1: Hi.
0: How you doing, Melinda?
1: I'm good. How are you?
0: Whoa, my God. Brian's stomach just made a noise.
2: And we don't have to stop the show for my stomach.
0: What am I supposed to do?
3: Power through.
0: Okay, if power you're sleeping through. In a tent in the jungle, you hear a lion, you mention it. You don't go... Didn't hear anything.
2: That was an extremely loud one. I will give you that.
0: Yeah,
2: that
0: I don't know if the mic caught it.
2: That was a big one.
0: Melinda, what's your question for Jill Anderson? You wanted to talk to her.
1: Oh, if I could be an in-studio audience.
4: Oh, gosh. Yes.
2: Yikes.
0: Well,
4: I know.
0: Hold on. We're booking many people on the couch.
4: That's
0: right?
4: The thing. And
0: but I think we need to start testing people. You know what I mean?
4: What do you mean?
0: Like, she said, could I be an in-studio audience? So yeah. She wants to be part of the audience. Right. Audience is interactive. It's not just a couch visit at that point. She's now interacting with the show. So, Melinda, I'm going to tell a joke. I'll say something funny. And then you react with laughter and applause, okay?
1: I will try my best.
0: Brian, you know how many people work at 104.3 MyFM?
2: How many?
0: About half of them.
2: Oof.
5: You have some work to do.
2: I couldn't quite hear a lot of that laughter.
0: I felt like I heard a leak.
4: Do you have a fake laugh?
0: Jill.
1: Do I have a fake laugh?
4: Yeah.
0: Jill.
1: I'm so nervous right now.
0: Me too.
4: Why?
0: Do you have a fake laugh,
4: oh,
0: Jill?
4: Oh, no. Are you kidding me?
2: He's so terrified right now.
4: No, I do not have a fake laugh.
0: Okay. Because I thought I'd been killing it for years here with you.
4: Trust me.
0: And now I find out I'm not John Mulaney.

0: waiting.
1: No, no. No, I was just trying to help her get on the couch for to be an in-studio audience member.
0: All right, all right. What do you do for a living, Melinda?
2: I'm in banking.
0: Banking, okay. You loaded? You got a lot of money?
2: I wish I was.
0: Okay, well, you're at the bank. Just take a little dip. We'll get this set up. You seem like a nice person. Are you nice?
2: I hope I am.
0: Do you smell funny?
2: I will make sure to shower before I come.
0: Appreciate that. Appreciate that. These are questions that Jill just doesn't ask, you know?
1: And I want to apologize to you, Melinda, and to everybody who is listening who get angry with me because they haven't heard from me. The schedule is so packed that when we don't have any openings, like, I don't even go into the messages because I know, like, we can't schedule you right now. We are so packed. And I feel bad because people are really getting mad. And I'm sorry if I made you mad.
2: No, I'm willing to wait for you guys.
1: We're going to squeeze you in. We'll squeeze you in. We can do a doubleheader.
3: What does your 2028 look like?
0: A doubleheader? We're doing doubleheaders now?
1: Well, yeah, because usually we do one family.
0: Right. And they take like an hour at least of the show.
1: At least.
0: Right.
1: But sometimes they stay longer. I can schedule a 7 a.m. and then an 8 a.m.
0: Okay.
1: Same day, which we've never had before.
0: But God, it's like we're doing real estate showings.
1: I know.
0: You know? Look at you booking this stuff. Okay. But Melinda, when your time is up, you have to go because it's like when you stay too long at a restaurant, you're affecting somebody else's reservation.
2: No problem.
0: I like you.
1: Yeah.
0: What would you bring for food, treats? Would you bring us anything?
2: Gluten-free anything for Joe.
1: Thank you. Thank you so much.
4: That's usually
1: everybody does that. It's very nice.
4: Yeah, you're down to half an hour now.
1: Not required.
0: All right, well, Linda, hang on. I'll let Jill pick up and talk to you off the air, okay?
2: Thank you.
0: You're so sweet. You're so sweet. Hang tight. One sec.
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1: Jimmy Kimmel Live is heading back to Brooklyn for a week of shows beginning September 28th. It's going to broadcast from the Brooklyn Academy of Music's Howard Gilman Opera House, and it's the seventh time they've done the show from that venue. Jimmy was born in Brooklyn, and they are describing these trips as homecomings, and guests for the five shows have not been announced just yet. And speaking of announcements, the Spice Girls are announcing something today. They posted a reel on Instagram and on other social media accounts. There we go. This is the celebration of their song Wannabe. It was released 30 years ago. So we've been kind of hoping for something. Something that has to do with the anniversary. But this video is kind of teasing something more. They showed the grand staircase from the Wannabe music video. And then it's kind of the newspaper front page, which says the stage and on television. Are you a Spice Girls fan with the ability to sing and dance? Are you a super fan, collector, or music lover? Then they had the date Thursday, the 10th of September, at 2 o'clock BST, which is 6 a.m. our time. So hopefully in the next 5 minutes or so, we will get a Spice Girls announcement. I'm Jill with Entertainment Headlines on Valentine in the Morning.

0: 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It is Valentine in the morning. Welcome to your hot, hot Thursday. It's hot out there already. It's going to be very hot today. It was very hot yesterday afternoon. It continues through 8 o'clock tonight, so please keep that in mind. Still waiting to hear from my kid. My kid's at college in Texas. He texts now and then and stuff like that. But I really feel like he might have missed a class the other morning or something.
1: I think you're too involved.
0: No, yeah. Not too involved. I really think you like missed it.
1: If he misses the class, let him miss the class. He needs to make his own mistakes now. Mm-hmm. You can't be like checking his location to see if he's at class anymore. I'm sorry. I'm putting my foot down.
0: Dude, when your kids go to college, I will remember this. And at that point, you'll probably have something better than Life 360. You'll have Eyes 360. Mm-hmm. You'll be able to like see them with drones and stuff. You know, like, oh, look at that, man. You're still in your bed.
1: A hologram of you pops up in his
0: right.
1: room.
0: Wouldn't that be great?
1: Excuse me, sir.
0: Looks like you're sleeping in again. Late night with the Theta Boys last night. Hello. He seems to be doing well, his fraternity, though.
1: That's know? Great. It seems like a good group of dudes.
0: When do I get the charge for that?
2: Oh, it's coming.
0: Is it when he becomes a full brother?
2: No, he should have to pay for his pledge, like, class? Pledge process as well. Yeah.
0: Okay.
2: Because like they still do things together.
0: Yeah.
2: Have events and stuff like that.
0: I got a few charges, but they weren't big.
2: Nice.
0: So I'm waiting for the big charge because apparently it's a lot of money to be in a fraternity.
2: Yes, it can be.
3: Oh, yeah. Really?
2: It absolutely can be.
0: Yeah.
3: Oh.
0: There's like, and every campus differs. There's like kind of a flat fee for each fraternity, I think, but then campuses differ based on activities.
2: I want to say ours was like $600 a semester.
0: Holy.
2: Like a really, which isn't that much.
0: Holy. Like,
2: the girls were paying in the thousands.
0: Sororities are different.
2: But they have like nice houses and they have like house moms that come in and help. And
0: I did watch a good video though, because I gave John a lot of grief about fraternities. And it was a very good video about the positives of fraternities. A lot of dirtbag fraternities, like those dirtbag people, right? So there's a lot of bad stuff that comes with Greek life as well. But there's a lot of great, good stuff that comes with Greek life too. So I'm trying to concentrate on that. But Parents Weekend's coming up. So I'll find out at Parents Weekend what's going down.
2: That'll be good. You'll get a good look at the guys, and you'll be able to make your call.
0: Yeah, and I'm conducting interviews.
2: But it's cool.
3: No,
2: like,
3: we don't.
2: These are going to be some of Colin's best friends. Like,
0: right.
2: Every best man I've ever been to a wedding is a fraternity person.
0: Yeah.
2: Like, my best friends now, the people I see every single weekend.
0: Yeah.
2: The kids, I'm going to their baby showers now and their first birthdays.
0: And like, what was your frat again?
2: Mm-hmm. Those were all fraternity people. Yeah, Delta Chi.
0: Delta Chi. And I remember when John showed me the secret Delta Chi handshake and told me the secret Delta Chi word. It was so nice of him to share that with me.
2: And what was that word?
0: Bungla.
2: Oh, shit.
0: Is there a word?
2: Yeah, there's a word.
0: Like a secret, like safe word or something?
2: Well, there's a word that changes every year.
0: Stop and it. You guys get an update?
2: And then there's a word that is just the foundational will always be word.
3: How do they send the word out every year?
2: You have to go to the Delta Chi convention.
3: What?
1: And you go?
2: No. You can as an alumni if you want to.
3: Oh,
0: right.
3: Wow.
2: It's usually in Iowa City, I think.
0: Okay.
2: Ours in particular. And then you go and they teach you the new words and they give you the updates on like what's happening in the year.
3: Gosh.
0: Yeah. So then you get the Delta Chi word from other guys who are members?
2: You could if you
0: wanted to. It trickles down to you somehow?
2: If you wanted to.
0: Right.
2: But you can't speak the word unless you've given the handshake.
0: Oh, God.
3: Oh, and then is it a thing where you do the handshake and then you say the word at the same time?
2: Or like, how does kiss. It go? Yeah.
0: Then you kiss. John, we knew it about you. I would like die laughing if one year, for whatever reason, Delta Chi doesn't know this, the secret word becomes Valentine or something, right?
2: Right, right.
0: And then John can't say the word on the air at all.
2: Right.
0: It's so good. All right, it's Valentine morning. Let's get that morning traffic. What's going on, John?
2: All right, we got a stall in Baldwin Park. If you're on the 10 freeway westbound, the connector to the 605 has got a stall on the right shoulder. Looks like it's backing things up about 10 minutes in that area. Some slow traffic from Grand. And then we got a mattress in Studio City. Look out for this if you're on the 101 South right before Coldwater Canyon. It looks like a mattress is off in the right lane. I'm John Camucci. That's your traffic on Valentine in the Morning.
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0: 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It's Valentine in the morning. We are playing a brand new game this morning, and I'm so excited about it because I play this all the time.
1: Do you really?
0: With my nieces.
1: This is a fun one.
0: It's fun. Will you explain it, John?
1: Yes, we're playing Imposter, and it kind of works like two truths and a lie. The four of us in the room are going to get a word, but one of us is not going to have that word. But we're going to have to lie our way through it and pretend that we know the word. And as a caller, you're just going to have to figure out who that liar is.
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21: All right. Let me move my camera. It is 6:36. It's 104.3 MyFM. It is Valentine in the morning. The weather today, hot, humid. Not as hot as yesterday, but... Who recognizes this song? Nothing. Seriously, really.
0: This is the first time I've ever heard this song.
21: First time you're hearing this song in your entire life? No. Mm-hmm. John, 80s karaoke. Sorry, John. Yeah, you know this, right?
1: Absolutely. From 80s nights.
21: John's putting an 80s look with that shirt color today.
1: It kind of is, right?
21: Mm-hmm. Right? You know the song, right, Brian?
22: Yes.
21: Oh, my God. Asia? Heat of the Moment?
22: Asia, of course.
21: Can we go wrong with them? No way, man. And you've never heard this?
0: No. I like it, though.
21: What a joy to hear a hit for the first time.
1: It's got to be in some movies, too.
21: Yeah. I'm very surprised. This was in Star Wars, and you said you saw Star Wars.
0: No, yeah, not in Star Wars.
21: Yeah, yeah. Luke Skywalker's coming in an X-Wing. It's like, he puts this on his... CD player in the X-Wing.
0: Okay, cool.
21: Why didn't they have music in there? Why no radios or anything like that?
0: Huh. Oh, inside the ships?
21: Yeah, you're flying across the cosmos for days at a time sometimes, mm-hmm. sitting there in a X-Wing or a TIE fighter. You got the music going on.
0: Yeah, that's a good point.
21: It's weird. 79 Glendale, 75 Santa Monica. Jill's got the entertainment headlines coming up.
0: An actress that fans have been begging to join social media finally got an Instagram. I'll tell you who it is coming up at 6:50.
21: All right, today's dumb game. Here we go.
1: Today we're playing Imposter. So this is how it's going to work. The four of us are playing here. Val, Brian, Jill, and myself. We're all going to pick a word. Now, three of us will have the same word. The fourth person will be the imposter. Now, let's imagine that word is pickles. We're going to give one clue, one word clues as to what that word is. But if you're the imposter, you don't know the word is pickles, and you have to lie your way through it. Mm-hmm. Then we're going to have a caller on, and they're going to have to determine who's the liar.
21: All right, all right, all right, all right. So reaching into the hat here, the Val man's going deep, going to find out if he's the imposter or not.
0: So even the imposter could go first, not knowing anything about the word.
1: Correct. We're going to have Val go first no matter what.
0: Oh, okay.
1: So if he's the imposter,
22: that's interesting.
1: It's going to be a rough situation.
0: Yeah, it is.
1: Uh-oh.
0: Okay.
1: Uh-oh. Okay, here's mine. Whoa, whoa.
21: All right.
0: Come on.
21: Start this thing. Ready to start it?
0: Ready.
21: Okay. Let's get our contestant on. Vanessa, good morning. How are you today?
2: Good morning. I'm good. How are you guys?
21: We're doing good. So, Vanessa, you'll have to pick the imposter after hearing four clues, okay?
2: Okay.
21: All right, here we go. I go first. Enjoyable.
4: Buns.
0: Fourth.
1: Hoffy.
21: Who do you think's the imposter?
2: I'm going to go with Val.
21: You're correct. Is the game over?
22: I have another word.
21: We're going to do another round.
22: She wins.
21: You win. Then we'll just keep going. So if you're on hold, stay there.
23: So it's tough to go first.
21: Yay. I know.
23: It's tough to go first.
21: Enjoyable. Yeah. Was it a hot dog?
22: It was a wiener.
21: A wiener? Enjoyable.
22: Wiener.
21: Yeah. I love wieners. So, Vanessa, congrats. You're the winner. You've got Disney, Descendants, Zombies, and Camp Rock, World's Collide Concert Tour, Kia Forum, September 30th. Family four-pack, okay?
0: Congrats.
2: Yay. Thank you so much.
21: All right. Congratulations. You do put the imposter back in? No?
22: Oh, I know. This is a fresh batch.
21: Fresh okay. batch. Nice. All right. All right. Thank you, love. Hang
1: Round
21: on
1: two for funsies.
21: Is this funsies or a prize?
22: No, we can get someone.
21: We'll do a prize.
0: Yeah. Oh, nice.
21: Yeah. All right.
1: Look at that.
21: Enjoyable.
23: I honestly thought you might have had the same
21: words. Seriously?
23: Word yeah. I really did.
21: Yeah, because you could hear me making that joke like wieners are enjoyable.
1: What was 4th about?
0: 4th of July.
21: Oh, I didn't really get that either.
1: You were the imposter.
0: Oh.
21: Yeah, I didn't get that either. Okay. All right.
1: Okay.
21: Got it. All right, so, all right, here we go.
0: Oh, God, sorry, Jimmy.
21: There we go. Let's get somebody out. All right.
1: Okay.
21: Kevin, good morning. How you doing today, buddy?
24: Good morning. How are you guys doing?
21: All right. Doing pretty good. I love wieners.
1: clip that out, yeah?
21: No, I know you guys are going to clip that. That's why I say it, and I don't care. It's there. You're going to use it, whatever. So, Kevin, four people, four clues. You pick the imposter, okay?
24: All right. Let's do this.
21: All right. Okay. Let me go first. Just keep the same order. It's easier that way, right?
0: Yeah.

0: Hello.
1: Star.
2: Residency.
3: All right. We got Orlando on the phone line. Orlando, who do you think the imposter is now?
4: It's hard to tell, but I'm going to go with Jill.
3: Is it you, Jill?
2: I'm not the imposter.
3: Oh, wow.
2: No, I'm not.
3: Okay, all right.
2: So I'm out.
3: Wow, shoot. So now it's down to me and Brian. One of us is the imposter.
5: Mm-hmm. One of you is a good liar, it seems.
3: Orlando, I'm sorry, man. And you're coming from Riverside, too, right?
4: Yeah, Riverside.
3: All right, what are you doing today? What do you got going on?
4: I'm going to work.
3: All right, what do you do for a living?
4: I'm a teacher.
3: Teacher, got it. Okay, great day at school. Wish they had a prize for you. I mean, if you want the Christmas card list or something, hang tight for that. But we got to figure out who the imposter is here, okay?
4: All right, have a good one.
3: My man, take care. We're down to a 50-50.
2: Wow, guys.
3: Violet's going to be playing for this. Hey, Violet, how you doing?
6: Hi, good.
3: All right. You ready for this?
6: I'm ready.
3: Okay. Here we go. Who's the imposter? We're about to give you a clue. You've heard all the other clues so far. Here we go. Fashionista.
7: Catwoman.
3: Who's the imposter?
6: Ooh,
3: it's a 50-50 now.
6: Catwoman.
3: Catwoman is the imposter?
5: Yeah.
8: Yeah.
5: I have no idea what you guys
2: Brian,
5: are doing.
2: Great job, though.
3: You actually did pretty good. Pretty good.
5: So even after all these clues, you couldn't pick up?
3: You can't figure it out?
5: Is it...
6: Random.
5: Well, what's the woman? The name's Zoe Kravitz?
2: You're thinking Zoe Kravitz.
3: I thought Zoe Deschanel. I didn't know what Zoe meant, and I knew the clue.
2: Who is Zoe rumored to be engaged to?
5: Harry Styles.
8: There it is.
3: And the answer was Harry Styles. But you picked the imposter, so nice job, baby.
2: Yay!
3: It's hard to like do clues that don't give it away, too.
2: Mm-hmm. Yeah.
3: Well, I was like, hello.
2: I know, that was funny.
3: That's my British clue. Hello. All right, so you're all set. You two, Disney Descendant Zombies and Camp Rock Worlds Collide Concert Tour. It's all yours. Disney Descendants, that whole thing. Congrats.
6: Thank you, guys.
3: You're welcome.
2: Thank you.
3: You on your way to work? What are you doing today?
6: I'm at work.
3: And what do you do for a living?
6: I do staffing.
3: Oh, gotcha. So the other guy's like in charge of like staff. You're in charge of staff. A lot of people up in charge of people today.
6: Yeah.
3: We're the people you're in charge of.
5: Slacking.
3: That's right. Time to make some phone calls. All right, hang tight. We'll get you all set, okay?
6: Okay. Thanks, guys.
3: Okay, thank you, love. John, good game.
2: That was fun.
5: Thank you.
3: Let's add it to the list of dumb games. Adam. Adam came up with that?
2: Yeah.
5: He came up and with the words as well.
2: Thank you, Adam.
5: Wait, that was him.
3: Adam started Wiener. With Wiener. Okay.
5: I take it back.
3: Yeah. Nice job, Adam. 6:45. What are you guys doing? How are you? It's Thursday, September 10th. You want to reach out 310-43-31043. It is Valentine in the morning.

0: 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It is Valentine in the morning. What's going on? What's going on? What's going on? 866-544-MyFM. Text coming in. What's up, babes? Good morning. Oh, I knew Val was the imposter when he was doing it. Top of the morning to you guys. Have a great day, Declan. Declan's been tight, man, with these texts. Way to go, Declan.
1: Yeah.
0: Coming in hot every morning. I appreciate that. Yeah, if you're a regular, because a lot of people get up to regular time, right? I don't know anybody right now whose alarm went off at 6:49. Not happening. You're a monster. You're a psychopath. If you set your alarm for 6:49 in the morning and it just went off, dude, what's up with that? Granted, if it's going off due to a snooze situation, fine. Different story. But, oh God, I did do that one time before. I'm a bit of a monster. I would set mine for like 4:01, you know?
2: And what was your reasoning behind that?
0: Nah, it was like a minute past four.
1: I did the same thing.
0: It's not, so I guess we're psychopaths.
1: Yeah.
0: Huh.
1: I still do.
0: Do you really?
1: My alarm goes off at 3:28.
0: 3:28? Is that because you're so far away?
1: Yeah.
0: You work out before stuff sometimes, right?
1: Yeah. And I just, because I want to be up at 3:30, but for whatever reason, I think if I lay in bed for 2 minutes and then get up at 3:30, I feel like I can snooze and be on time.
2: Oh, interesting.
0: All right. You got your system, brother. I love that.
1: I got my system.
0: So a lot of people up the same time every day, though. And if you wake up with a smart speaker, do you know you can do that? You can set an alarm in your smart speaker to wake up to 104.3 MyFM at iHeartRadio. And if you don't know how to do that and you have a smart speaker, reach out. I will come to your house or I'll talk to you over the phone.
1: That's more likely.
0: How to do this. You don't know. I might go to their house if it's on the way home.
1: I believe you would.
0: I would if it's on the way home and not off the freeway. If you live like right on the freeway, I'll probably come to your house. Good news in my family.
2: Oh.
0: Karaoke night went well last night. My wife came to her second karaoke.
1: She's into it.
0: That's a good news. Yeah, a little critique-y. Sitting next to me going, you're singing too fast. I'm like, sit down, let the old people do it. I'm like, they want me to perform. Gosh. They ask for me. But they don't want them. They want me.
1: You're free entertainment.
0: Thank you, dude.
2: And you're there every week.
0: They all know me. It's reminiscence. Yeah. It's memory care, AL. My wife's just, she's a two-time Charlie. I've been there every Wednesday for 2 years.
2: Yes.
0: She's coming in hot, critiquing how I'm singing. And I've recently found my sweet spot, Copacabana. And oh my God, guys.
2: Yeah, you've been raving about this.
0: I get up there and it's like Barry Manilow is on stage. And I'm shaking it now.
2: Oh.
0: I'm going around, I'm dancing. Oh my God, it's great. Mm-hmm. Big hit. But that wasn't the news I wanted to tell you about. We have a college soccer player in our midst.
2: Oh?
0: Colin made the team.
2: Oh, yeah! That's fantastic. Okay.
0: So they announced it last night. Yeah, so he's all set. He FaceTimed us and everything. He's very excited about it.
1: That's great.
0: Yeah, and it's a lot of guys that, like, he knows the level two. It's all, like, former ECNL. It's all former MLS Next kids, you know. So it's all kids that played very competitive soccer. So they're all
1: it'll challenge him still.
0: Yeah, so TCU. Very excited.
2: How
0: he's
2: fun.
0: On the soccer team.
1: Wow.
0: Very good.
2: Great.
0: Thank you very much.
2: That's
0: we'll
2: so
0: be going
2: cool.
0: to a game very soon, I'm sure.
1: Horned Frogs! Let's go!
2: I'm in.
0: Yes, people can see you doing the Horned Frog hand signal there. Yeah.
2: Do you do that at games?
0: You do that all the time.
2: Oh.
0: You're just driving down the freeway on your own.
2: Yeah.
0: Practicing, yeah. Because it's one of those things where they put it up or they call, like, these colleges all have like little hand signals or something. And Horned Frogs one is kind of like make peace sign, then drop it down like little hooks, and it's a little like
1: all right,
0: Horned Frogs.
2: Okay,
0: but you gotta be careful because like two up is another school, then this is a school, then this is Hawaii. It's like all these hand signals is too much for me. But yeah, you gotta be ready at a moment's notice.
2: Congrats to Colin.
0: If somebody says frogs up, put up your frogs.
2: Yep, we're ready.
0: I actually don't know if they say frogs up. I just made that up.
1: We gotta do some research before the first game.
0: Yeah. I probably should.
2: Yeah.
0: Find out what's going on.
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2: You will not believe how much money has been made with the pre-sale tickets to Avengers Doomsday. I'll tell you how much right after traffic.
5: Right next.
1: All right, some slowing in mid-city. If you're on the 10 freeway westbound at Arlington, a disabled vehicle's got the right lane blocked, so there's some stop-and-go traffic from Western Avenue. And then in Irwindale, if you're on the 210 eastbound right before the 605, we got a sig alert that just popped up. It looks like the two middle lanes are currently blocked. Fire crews are already getting on the scene right now, so hopefully this shouldn't cause issues too late into the morning here, but I do see some stop traffic from Myrtle Avenue. I'm John Camucci. That's your traffic on Valentine in the Morning.
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2: Hunger Games star Jennifer Lawrence has finally joined Instagram. In interviews before, she's talked about having, you know, these private social media accounts. But now she is public on Instagram at JLaw, J-L-A-W. And what's funny is she said that she had to go with JLaw because at Jennifer Lawrence was already taken. And Avengers Doomsday, the pre-sale tickets, have made $50 million so far. And it's not even in theaters until December 18th. Marvel Studios says that more than 70% of those pre-sales are for Infinity Vision, which is kind of like Disney's version of IMAX. I'm Jill with Entertainment Headlines.
0: Okay, 6:55. 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It's Valentine in the morning. 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Make us the number one preset, and there you go. What's up? And our boss, John Peake, gets a little notification. Oh, somebody's listening to Valentine in the morning. It's kind of cool.

94.3 MyFam, it's Valentine in the morning. Going to be warm again today, but not as hot as yesterday. Humidity a little bit better, and then we're going to start to cool down over the next few days. Possible 70s in the upcoming forecast. Wouldn't that be great? Mm-hmm. Here's Katy Perry.

0: 94.3 MyFam. It's Valentine in the morning. So this topic we're about to throw at you. Are we looking for only funny stories? We don't want injuries involved, right?
1: I mean, I guess.
0: But a lot of these people are going to get injuries and stuff, you know?
1: We can be real and we could do it all.
0: All right. Yeah. So as long as you can try and tell the story where it's not a morose, sad, horrible ending.
2: Oh, that he was eaten by the shark entirely.
1: Yeah.
2: Oh, that stinks.
0: If you can do that, great. Here's a topic. Later on this hour. Oh, God, I misread this topic.
1: Okay, what did you think?
0: I thought it said, did your parents?
3: What? Oh, no, we would never.
0: That's why I was like, why are we doing this topic?
1: I see, I like that one, though. Oh,
0: you like that topic better?
1: I think that's kind of funny. As long as, like,
0: that's
1: you said, funny. It didn't
0: that's
1: have
0: what
1: a tragic
0: I was, like,
1: ending.
0: Saying. It didn't have a tragic ending. That's why I said that. Why would the other one have a tragic ending?
1: I don't know. I didn't. I at first.
0: You just went along with it?
1: I thought maybe someone got injured. Mm-hmm. They had a horrible accident, and that's where your mind went.
3: I thought you were maybe talking from personal experience.
0: Both, actually. But, yeah, so that's when I first looked down. I saw that word as something different. That's my dyslexia kicking in. I apologize for that. So it's not, did your parents ever fall down in public? Did your pants ever fall down in public?
3: Yeah, your pants.
0: Pants on the ground? Pants on the ground.
4: Looking like a fool with your pants on the ground.
0: God, I missed that song.
1: We're not doing
0: looking like a fool with your parents on the ground. Parents on the ground. Parents on the ground.
1: Next hour. If your parents fell down, we don't want to know.
0: My mom fell down a few times.
1: This is not, this is too upsetting.
0: No, but it was okay because looking back, it's okay. She's safe. She's a wonderful spot and the firefighters were great and everything like
1: that. There's an age limit on when it's not funny anymore again.
0: All right, so over what?
1: Like 60.
0: Over 60, okay.
1: Over 60, it's probably, maybe 70. 60 is kind of the new 50.
0: He's getting into it. Over 70, you can't use Did Your Parents Fall Down?
1: Yeah, over 70, it's not funny.
0: What are you doing as a producer? Is this Did Your Pants Fall Down or did your parents ever fall down
1: reset,
0: in public?
1: Let's reset. Forget everything that happened in the last 2 minutes. We're going to reset starting
0: it's
1: now.
0: There's no chance of that. There's no chance. This is like the jury that hears something. The judge goes, you have to strike this from the...
1: Strike it from your memory.
0: Get it out of your mind. Right.
2: No, I heard him say he was the murderer.
0: Yeah, but you can't use that. Yeah. Just get it out of your head. Okay, I forgot it.
1: It's quite simple, really. Did your pants ever fall down in public?
5: Pants.
1: That's it.
0: What if the pants of your parents fell down and then they all fell? The pants fell down. That could happen. Your pants fall down. Now it's around your ankles,
1: totally.
0: Right? Then you trip and you fall down.
1: The reason, yeah.
0: I feel like John and I have got this one, guys.
3: Okay.
0: Either one, pants, parents, fall down. Tell us the story, and you got to make it funny. Reach out, 31043, 31043. It is a battle of the sexes. Representing the men, his name is Kyle. He lives in Riverside.
6: Riverside.
0: Works as a middle school teacher, enjoys spending time with the kids. What's up, Kyle?
6: Good morning, good morning.
0: My man.
3: Representing the ladies, her name is Veronica. She lives in Norwalk. She is an undergrad program manager and enjoys exercising. Let's hear it for Veronica.
0: What's up, Veronica?
7: Hello, hello, morning.
8: Hello, morning.
0: Here's how it works, Veronica. I'm going to ask you a few questions. Kyle just going to ask you some questions. Best out of three wins. Still tied. The end of regulation. We go to a not-so-tough tiebreaker question. If you're new to our show, hi, how are you? My name is Valentine. Married 28 years. I have an 18-year-old son with my wife, Leilani, who's in the first year of college, and it's our only son, so I'm empty nesters, and I'm crazy.
3: My name is Jill. Born and raised here in Southern California in the San Fernando Valley. Recently married. We are celebrating 2 years. This is John.
9: Hi, I'm John. I like to go to Chili's. This is Brian.
1: Executive producer of Valentine in the Morning. And there's also Tashi, an amazing producer. Adam, an amazing producer.
0: Sure.
1: Allie on the phones.
0: Yeah.
1: So many people.
3: Love it.
0: I wouldn't have listed everybody. iHeart starts going, how many people work on that show? You know what I mean? But anyway, that's our show. And if you ever want to be part of it and you want to call up, please do. And that hello, hello morning is just a goofy thing we say back and forth if you ever get through. We try and avoid the inside jokes because you're very welcome to be part of our show. All right, Veronica, we're going to start with you in this. Your question is... Seismology is a term for the study of what?
7: Earthquakes?
0: That's correct. That's correct, yeah.
3: Kyle, what scale is used to measure the magnitude or size of an earthquake?
6: The Richter scale?
3: Yes, that's right.
0: Named after our friend from Conan Show, Andy Richter.
1: I didn't know that.
0: A lot of people don't know that.
3: Really?
0: He fell down once. Okay. And it's named after him. Greta Gerwig co-wrote and directed what 2023 movie?
7: Oh, I have no idea.
0: Oh, this is a big one. Barbie.
3: Kyle.
7: Oh, I never watched it.
0: You never watched that?
3: Oh, it's a good one.
0: Oh, it's really good.
3: Kyle, what Brothers Grimm fairy tale is about two siblings abandoned in a forest and fall into the hands of a witch who lives in a house made of bread and cake and sugar?
6: Hansel and Gretel?
3: Yeah, that's right.
0: Current score is 2-1, guys. Got to get this right or the men win. What did VH1 originally stand for? VH1.
7: Oh, my gosh. I used to watch this all the time, and I used to when I was little.
0: You're a VH1 girl when you're little?
7: Well, VH1 and MTV.
0: I was going to say, more MTV. VH1 became more like for adults.
3: Well,
0: like.
3: VH1 had pop-up video.
0: Did it really?
3: Which
0: yeah, but it wasn't
3: amazing.
0: For like little kids. Kids were into MTV, weren't they? And then VH1 was kind of more for the refined taste.
3: And that was me as a kid. I was
0: you
3: the
0: had
3: H1
0: a refined
3: kid.
0: Taste?
3: I did.
0: Wow. Well,
3: Celine
0: we've
3: Dion?
0: Stalled enough for
3: okay,
0: your friends
3: sorry.
0: Here to take a shot at this. What's your answer?
7: Video hits one.
0: No, I think you cheated. No, I'm saying
7: I
0: you cheated.
7: I remember that.
0: No, you did not. Listen, be honest. It was too much time. I gave her the time. But I'm just shocked at the morality level here that you went and looked. Veronica, I tell
7: no.
0: you what. Veronica, I'm going to say this, and then you can tell me if I'm wrong or not. I will give okay. you a prize if you're just honest with me right now. No one's going to judge you because I gave you so much time. It's so tempting to cheat at that point. I know. I gave you way too much time. Just my own personal edification and understanding here. Did you cheat? Yes or no?
7: I have to be honest. I did.
0: Okay.
3: Okay.
0: All right.
3: Okay,
0: now
3: you
0: listen.
3: Were honest.
5: They were yapping away. I get
3: we were.
5: It.
0: Yeah.
3: We were. I'll take the blame on that.
0: All right.
3: I
0: all
3: was
0: right.
3: Yapping.
0: So you lost this. But we're going to give you something
7: okay,
0: else.
7: I'm sorry.
0: No.
3: It's okay.
0: Veronica, you just, there's a morality lesson here for so many of us. It's a fun game back and forth. If we give you too much time, you guys are cheaters. So we're not going to do that.
3: And a lot of times people will be like, no, I'm
0: you?
3: Not cheating.
0: But you were honest and you're a special person and you're a friend of the show now forever. And we love you for that, okay?
7: Okay.
0: All right. Kyle, that girl tried to rip you off, man. You win. Nice job. Kyle, you got it. Battle of Sexes Championship Certificate. Post it to Soul. She's the hashtag Valentine the Morning Share of Pride, okay?
6: Oh, thank you so much. Today's my daughter's 6th birthday, so she's going to love that we got this prize.
0: Oh, nice. That's awesome. And you get a family 4-pack resort hopper tickets to Legoland. 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It's so much fun. Congrats,
6: that's
0: man.
6: Great. Thank you so much. Could you give a quick shout out to my daughter, Emmy, for her 6th birthday?
0: Yeah, you got it.
6: Thanks, man.
0: And now as you exit the stage, Veronica, this moment is entirely yours. You superstar you. Take it away.
7: Thank you for giving me a chance. Shout out to my 3 kids, Grace, Luke, and Hannah, and my husband. They're all listening. And just have a great day, everyone.
0: I wonder if your husband's like, why did you fess up? He couldn't prove a thing.
5: You did the right thing.
0: You did do the right thing. Can we get her something nice, a nice prize?
5: Definitely.
0: Oh, thank you, Ryan. Appreciate that. Hang on, guys. We'll get to that. Hang on. Coming up, 3 things you need to know. We now know Harry Styles is bringing his tour back to L.A. Can we pull that audio from yesterday, please?
5: Well, I cannot believe how right you were.
0: Thank you.
5: It's
0: thank
5: shocking.
0: You.
5: Thank and these you. Guys laugh in your face.
0: They're laughing in my
5: They're
0: face
5: still
0: now.
5: Laughing in your
0: They're
5: face.
0: Still
5: he
0: laughing.
5: Knew.
0: Thank
5: he
0: you,
5: knew.
0: Brian. Please.
5: This guy, John, said, oh, he's releasing new music. Obviously, New Music Friday. It's new music. Val said, no, I know Harry Styles is coming to L.A. I have a guy in the inside. They're giggling away. Oh, your guy. Okay. And guess who was right?
0: Pace my guy face. Is not wrong. My guy, his day job is a Boston sports reporter. Hmm? But he is on the inside. There's a blend between entertainment and sports over the years that's really gotten tight. And a lot of people get a lot of people's shows. And my guy knows the people that goes to the shows. And I told you.
5: Anything
0: thank
5: you.
0: You
5: guys want to say?
3: No.
0: You want to apologize?
5: Wow.
0: Just going to like sit there and laugh in my face again? John's got some traffic. Then we'll take your apologies next. Go ahead, John.
9: All right, we got a crash in Torrance on the 405 northbound right before Artesia Boulevard. The left lane is currently blocked. I see about 10 minutes of delay, some stop traffic from the 110. And then in Long Beach, we do have a crash on the 91 freeway. If you're going west right before Paramount Boulevard, the carpool and 2 left lanes are currently blocked, and it's stopping traffic all the way from Artesia. I'm John Camucci. That's your traffic on Valentine in the Morning.
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18: Wait, what? 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
0: All right, 7:25. It's Valentine in the morning. This is 104.3 MyFM. Yesterday, brush fire broke out on a hillside along the 405, very close to the Getty Center. Burned about 25 acres, forced some people to evacuate. Firefighters have stopped the fire's forward progress. Hot, humid conditions expected to continue today, though. Extreme heat warning in effect till 8 o'clock tonight. Jeff, Jill's husband, took out the trash.
5: Look at him.
9: What a guy.
0: Last night, about 11 o'clock or so, you said?
3: It was 11 o'clock.
0: Why were you up?
3: I wasn't. I was asleep, but we were both awake this morning getting ready for work.
0: And he told you this morning? Okay.
3: And he said, when I took the trash out last night at 11 p.m., it was 95 degrees in Riverside.
0: 95 degrees. Riverside? In Riverside.
3: Crazy.
0: 95 at 11 o'clock last night. That's insane. A new study has found that the later school start times in Southern California are helping students get more sleep. Yeah, love it. High school starts, you have to be there by 8:30, I think it is. If I'm wrong, somebody correct me. It's also improving their mental health and their grades. In 2022, a law required middle schools to start no earlier than 8 a.m. and high schools no earlier than 8:30. The study found the number of students getting at least 8 hours of sleep has increased by 13%. That's great. Mm-hmm. Kids could use even more of that. In college freshmen who went out to the beta party last night could use more sleep too. John, my dear friend, what's trending in music?
5: Well, guys, the rumors were true.
9: Harry Styles is expanding his tour, and quite a bit too. He just announced a ton of new dates going into 2027. Now, right before he announced them, he sent this email to fans yesterday, essentially saying that originally doing more dates kind of sounded daunting, but he's having the time of his life dancing with everybody, and so he wants to continue. So now he's hitting multiple cities in 2027. There will be two dates in LA at the Rose Bowl, which we're going to ignore for now. And Kylie Minogue is opening up for him. So that's going to be April 23rd and 24th of next year. Harry Styles, he's bringing his tour to the West Coast.
0: There were a lot of people that thought this New York residency was it. There was one lone shining beacon of light from the hilltops of Southern California that said, no, Harry Styles will come to LA. Harry Styles will set up his little mini residency, this two-night show.
9: A mini residency?
0: Excuse me?
9: Okay. Yeah.
0: Are you the beacon of light? And this beacon of light on the hill even said yesterday, this announcement will be Harry Styles performing in Los Angeles. And there was doubt. There was laughter. There was sarcasm. There was a lot of that stuff. But here we go. Tell your Harry Styles friends.
9: But it might be.
0: Yesterday, I have a friend who's a Boston sports reporter
9: okay.
0: who also covers the entertainment industry.
9: All right.
0: Harry Styles will be announcing an LA residency or shows. He's making it fair for the West Coast.
9: It's not impossible.
0: Why
9: it's
0: are you
9: also
0: making
9: a
0: face?
9: Thursday tomorrow. Like it could be a new song for a new music
0: it
9: Friday.
0: It could be. I'm telling you. Listen, she went all in on her Taylor Swift stuff. I am all in on Harry.
3: Okay.
9: All right. You're due for some strikeouts before we stop trusting you.
0: Harry Styles.
9: So we'll find out when that comes out tomorrow. I'm John Camucci. That's what's trending in music.
0: Do you know what time it's dropping tomorrow?
9: No
0: the announcement?
9: Idea.
0: Okay.
9: I should say, there was a guy.
5: You seem like you know something.
0: I do seem like I know something, don't I? I seem like I know something.
3: Your Boston sports reporter has never been wrong.
0: Am I a hairy whisperer? You heard it here. Wow. First, Harry Styles, L.A.
3: Wow.
0: That was yesterday's show.
3: I'm sorry.
0: That was yesterday's show. Ryan Seacrest didn't have that. Ellen Kay didn't have that. Elvis Duran in New York didn't have that. Bobby Bones didn't have that. Shaboy Valentine.
3: Yeah.
0: Right here.
3: Good job.
0: Okay.
3: We're going to give it to you.
9: Crazy.
0: Anything else you want to say?
5: Jill said, sorry, I'm still waiting for John
9: to... I remember hearing my voice in there saying, that's not impossible. So it kind of sounded like I was a believer. I don't know.
0: All right. Do we have time for a song here?
3: Definitely not.
5: Well, let's just do it.
0: All right. We have, you know how like TV shows have windows and stuff for their newscasts? We have windows and stuff for our show.
3: Wow.
0: And we just jumped through one.
3: How did that happen?
0: I don't know.
5: How did it happen?
0: Because you were talking so long about Harry Styles. You could have just said, I'm sorry.
3: Me?
0: You could have just said, I'm sorry. And that bit would have ended a long time ago.
3: Not my fault.
0: Okay.
3: Not my
0: just
3: fault.
0: Wanted a little lo siento.

0: Gwen Stefani, 104.3 MyFam. It is Valentine in the morning. Gwen Stefani, Akon, The Sweet Escape. So the topic is, we'd love you to reach out. It's not about me being the Harry Styles guy. You can, that's done. We've established that. Yeah. Moving on.
1: Yeah.
0: It's gratuitous at this point. But your pants, did your pants ever fall down and trip you? Maybe you fell down then. Or did your parents ever fall down? For some reason, this became two different things here. Pants or parents, but now they've merged. What fell down, your pants or your parents? And is everybody okay? 866-544-MYFM, text in 31043. Pants and parents on the ground, fill in the blank.
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0: All right, it is 7:38. It's Valentine in the morning. On the way to school, you need a shout out. Reach out 31043. If you're in the car with mom and dad, going to high school, grade school, whatever it is, let us know 31043. If you're on your way to work and you want some positive vibes in your life, reach out to 31043. That's the text line. And if you're listening in the iHeartRadio app, please do make 1043 MyFM the number one preset on the app. Weather for you today, you're gonna sweat. Did you put on antiperspirant or just deodorant today? Because it's going to be hot. It's going to be humid. Not as hot as yesterday. Highs in the triple digits. Mid-80s near the beaches. 81 right now in Altadena. It's 82 in Fullerton at 7:39. Jill's got the entertainment headlines coming up.
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0: 866-544-MYFM. Christy, good morning.
2: Good morning.
0: What's going on, Christy? How are you today?
2: I'm good. How are you?
0: All right. We're doing all right. So are we talking about pants or parents on the ground? What do you got?
2: It was my dress that went up.
0: That's not even in the mix here. Your dress went up? That wasn't even the mix. We had pants falling down or parents falling down, and your dress went up?
2: And then there was the other one where I split my pants. A fight broke out in a bar that I was at, and I fell off, and I split my pants.
0: Oh, you split your pants and they came off? Did you fall down?
2: I fell off the bar stool.
0: Yeah, that's a fall down moment. And were you a parent at that point?
2: No.
0: All right, so you're an official pants on the ground.
2: Yeah.
0: All right, okay. How embarrassed were you with the split pants? Did you, like, back out of the bar or something?
2: I just walked out casually, like nothing happened, but I know my face was red.
0: Yeah, oh, there's nothing worse than having to leave someplace because there's something wrong with your pants. Yes. It's split in the back or something else happened.
1: Right.
0: You're trying to back out. Or you do the old, like, back in the day, if something happened to our pants, we'd wrap that shirt around our waist or something like that.
1: Oh, yeah.
0: Yeah.
2: I don't think we do that anymore, wrapping a shirt around our waist.
0: You do if you split your pants.
1: Sometimes I'm not sure when things happen in here. So I will, like, if you guys see me backing out or, like, pretending I'm talking to
0: you're not sure if you have to check.
1: Yeah.
0: Because, and that's, don't think anything horrible. She just might have wet her pants.
1: Yeah. Oh, yeah. That's what I was thinking. Yeah.
0: I didn't. Yeah.
1: Yeah.
11: It's good to, you know,
0: clarify.
1: Yeah. Yeah. Yeah.
0: I didn't want to put you in a bad spot.
1: Thank
0: you. Know what I mean?
1: Yeah. Just
0: she wets her pants a lot.
1: Sometimes.
0: A lot. Too much laughing. Christy, thank you.
2: Oh, thanks, honey.
0: All right. You take care, love. Bye bye.
2: You too. Bye bye.
0: Did she say thanks, honey?
11: Did she call you Cindy?
0: No, she didn't call me Cindy.
11: Honey. It was honey.
0: She said honey. Why would she call me Cindy?
11: That's why I'm confused.
0: That's why you're deaf.
11: What?
0: She goes, thanks, honey. Pants on the ground. Good morning, Derek. How are you today, Derek? What's going on, buddy?
18: Well, good morning. How is everyone?
0: We're doing all right.
1: Doing okay.
0: Pants or parents on the ground? What do you got?
18: You know what? I think we're going to do a little combination of both. I was a parent, and the pants dropped.
0: Okay, so first off, where did they drop?

0: You got pantsed?
1: I literally got pantsed.
0: Right.
1: And more than once.
0: Gotcha.
1: To the point where it happened so many times that day, I just said, oh, heck with it. And
0: just
1: gave
0: went
1: them
0: for
1: my
0: it.
1: Pants.
0: Right.
2: Yep.
0: Just,
1: that's
2: yep.
1: it. Yeah.
0: Just, there it is. Gotcha.
1: It's like,
0: huh. What were just out of curiosity, like, what were some of your songs you were singing when this happened? What were some of the big hits that you were good at karaoke?
1: I think at that moment it was "Oops, I Did It Again."
0: Oops, I Did It Again. All right,
3: makes
0: well,
3: sense.
0: Makes sense. Yeah, yeah. Yeah. I mean, "Moon River" makes sense. You were doing it for old people or something like that. You know?
3: Yeah, yeah.
0: It's a bunch of different
1: absolutely.
0: Songs.
1: Absolutely.
0: All right, dude. Well, thanks
1: well,
0: for
1: that's
0: that.
1: A nice. Sure. Absolutely. Well, thank you guys. Have a great day. And
0: yeah, thanks, Eric.
1: Keep your pants on.
0: Keep your pants on.
1: You got yeah, it.
0: It's a good message for all the kids listening right now. Morning, Valentine crew. Give a shout out to my kids. They're on the way to school right now. Their names are Aliana and Eli. Love that I can hear you in San Diego. I'm on vacation down here from Layla. Shout out to Ryan and Miles, Jordan and Parker. What's up, guys? Really great morning, guys. Love listening to your show. Craig Pilo, big fan of the
4: Craig,
0: show.
4: What up, bro?
3: Hi,
0: huge
3: Craig.
0: Fan.
3: Craig.
0: My entire family listens, and we are inspired by your words on a daily basis. It's 82 down here in Santa Monica. Good morning to you guys. Thanks for saying hi to everybody. Shout out to my kids going to TK in fifth grade. Get good grades. And keep your pants on. 744. It's 104.3 MyFM. It is Valentine in the morning. Battle of the Sex is coming up after 8 o'clock this morning. Up for grabs, Miley, Hollywood Bowl. That's a big prize. So many people want those tickets. You can get them after 8 o'clock, 104.3 MyFM.

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7: Hey, Nora, just a nice latte, please. 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
1: 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Mainly working here. 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
7: Me? 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Ooh, could I get oat milk with that latte, please?
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7: 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Ooh, and I'll grab an almond croissant, too.
1: Wait, what? 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
1: Researchers at UC Riverside have named 12 newly discovered plant-feeding insects after Taylor Swift. They're calling them Swiftiphilus, blending Swifty with Phyllis, which is a common name for the insect group. And one of the doctoral students, Sarah Schroeder, she says that she chose the names partly due to the insect's appearance. She said Taylor Swift's iconic look is her blonde hair and her red lips. These insects are pale yellow with accents of red throughout. And Saturday Night Live has revealed its season 52 hosting lineup. New York Knicks and NBA champion Jalen Brunson is going to open the season on September 26th of SNL. Dakota Johnson is going to host for her third time on October 3rd. Shane Gillis is back for his third time on October 10th. And then the Halloween episode on October 31st, Indy Navarrete, who stars in Obsession, she is going to be hosting SNL. And then one last thing, we called it, we broke this story. All of us here on Valentine the Morning, we broke it. Harry Styles.
19: Somebody's speaking French over there apparently today.
1: Harry Styles is performing two shows here in LA. Just announced he's extending his tour and coming to a bunch of different cities, but he is coming to LA. I'm Jill, the entertainment headlines.
19: And we will have tickets for that as well. 7:55, 104.3 MyFM. It's Valentine morning. Hey, Kayla, good morning.
20: Good morning. How are you guys?
19: We're doing all right. You're talking to the Harry Styles Whisperer.
20: I'm honored. Thank you.
19: Well, you're welcome. So what's on the ground? Your pants or your parents?
20: My parents, my dad, it was like probably 20 years ago, he was in a bowling competition and he fell in the middle of the lane.
19: Was his hand still in the ball?
20: I don't think so. I only got to see video of it from my mom, but he's not even a competitive bowler. He was just filling in for somebody.
19: Oh my God. Is your dad still with us?
20: Yes, my dad is still with us.
19: So he'd be okay with us seeing that video probably. Do you want to send that to us so we can take a look-see? Or tag us in an Instagram post?
20: I will ask my mom to see if she has it, but I'm pretty sure it's on a phone that's like 20 years old.
19: Oh, okay, all right. So it's in some drawer somewhere or something like that. Well, you guys need to find that video and memorialize that video and don't lose that. That's too good.
20: I will do my best.
19: Should we do Valentine in the Morning's funniest home videos?
21: Yes!
19: Guys, like I'm not lying. Yes. I've got some good stuff.
1: Yeah.
19: And, you know, we could get people involved. Like, you know, Kayla, you do this too, maybe. You know?
20: Yeah.
19: So everyone does it. Valentine in the Morning's funniest home videos.
21: I love
19: it. There's something
21: like
19: really
21: it.
19: Good to this.
1: Maybe a cash prize at the end. Oh, no? Okay.
19: Oh. Pants on the ground. Kayla, we'll let you know. But thank you very much for calling in. Appreciate that.
20: Yeah, thanks. Have a great day, guys.
19: All right, you too. Take care. I know I've got some good videos myself from back in the day, too. You know?
1: Yeah.
19: This would be fun. We should do this.
1: We should do it. We really should.
19: Valentine in the Morning's funniest home videos. Yeah, kids do dippy stuff. You guys all got that on film, I'm sure,
21: oh, yeah.
19: Right?
21: Mm-hmm. Got plenty of those.
19: Yeah, and you're growing up in a generation where you've had your phone for so long.
21: Totally.
19: You get some funny fraternity videos.
21: There's this video I always go back to growing up where I was like trying to do a super heel kick down the stairs, and then my little sister came around the corner, and so I kicked her square in the face.
19: Oh.
1: Oh, gosh.
21: It's awful. She's all right. But
22: you like to look at that from time to time,
21: it's
22: huh?
21: It's so funny, dude. It's so excited running around the corner.
19: It's the best. Oh, then he calls her up and goes, "How you doing?"
0: And she goes, I hear him flying. Everything's fine. It's good stuff. In the face.
19: How is your sister, by the way? She's doing well?
21: She's good. Yeah. They're hoping to move back to Southern California next year.
19: Nice. But she's doing so well with her school. She's a professor. His sister has a PhD, by the way,
21: yeah,
19: right?
21: Yeah, she graduates this December from the University of South Carolina.
19: Oh, so she's in the PhD program?
21: Correct, yeah.
19: Got it.
21: And you still
19: okay.
21: teach while you're in the program as
19: yeah,
21: well.
19: Yeah, for sure. And yeah. then she's going to apply to different schools and stuff, right?
21: Yeah, totally.
19: Because I watched that process with my niece, who has a PhD in psychology, and I saw how she'd apply to different schools to be a professor and stuff. And it's wild to think that you're going to have a professor in the family.
21: It's crazy.
19: I have a professor in the family. And then what do? This is us. You ain't working hard.
17: Not working hard.
19: No, I ain't. Battle of the Sexes, you guys want to play? You call us right now. We'd love to chat with you. 866-544-MYFM. And tonight, let's enjoy life. Miley at the Hollywood Bowl. Neo.

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After Maroon 5, Miley at the Hollywood Bowl. What a show. Tickets. It's Valentine in the morning.

0: Maroon 5, She Will Be Loved. It is 104.3 MyFM. It's Valentine in the morning, 8:10. We got tickets from Miley at the Hollywood Bowl up for grabs. By the way, this has been all week, so we'll have them again tomorrow as well. And then as things get closer, we'll probably have more tickets for these shows too. Now, later on this hour, what random and unexpected thing did you get in your divorce? Something you're like, huh, I really wanted this and I got it. Because a lot of times people put their foot down, and it might be something that you go in the world of 50-50 if you're dividing things up. You're like, who cares? But maybe for you, it was something that mom and dad gave you. Maybe it had some meaning or something like that. Or maybe, you know what? Maybe you're thinking that Pokemon cards will be what you use when the apocalypse happens to trade for food.
1: Right?
0: Who knows, right?
1: Yeah. Or like this comment that we put up on social media. It says, I got the giant skeleton. Whoa, why can't... Skeleton.
2: Jack Skeleton.
1: I was thinking Jack Skeleton.
0: Well, first off, you said that we put up on social media. So did we post this? Did you get that?
1: What?
0: Jack Skeleton?
1: Oh, dear. Did I?
2: Oh, dear.
0: Is this yours?
1: No, we're not talking about mine.
0: Moving on.
1: This comment says, I got the giant skeleton from our Halloween decorations. It was specifically mentioned during mediation.
0: I believe those things are wicked expensive, too.
2: They are.
0: Somebody told me, and I don't know if this is true or not, they're like $1,000 for one of those big skeletons. A huge thing.
2: That
0: can't be true.
1: Whoa.
0: I'm like, you got to go on Amazon then, because that is, if Home Depot or somebody's charging $1,000 for a skeleton in your front yard, it better be like a real one.
3: Mm-hmm. That's why my written neighbor has it up all year.
0: Because they paid so much for it?
2: They're $300.
0: $300?
2: Yeah.
0: Okay.
1: Still pricey.
2: Still too much.
0: But there might be some nice ones, you know? Yeah. Maybe the 300 is your basic model and then some other nice ones or something like that.
2: Ooh, yeah. We got one in a pirate ship that's 400. That's kind of cool.
0: It's getting up there, right?
2: Yeah. You got options.
0: We are going to put some stuff in our front yard this year for Halloween. We want to go a little all out. So when Colin comes home from college, he like goes,
2: cute.
3: I should have never left.
2: Yes. I should have stayed.
0: I'll join your fraternity, Dad. All right, 866-544-MYFM. You can also text us 31043. What random and unexpected thing did you get in your divorce? But right now, it is the battle of the sexes. Representing the men, his name is Brian. He's living in Simi Valley, works as an HR representative, enjoys cooking and bacon. Brian, what's up, buddy?
4: What's up? Good morning.
0: Good morning.
1: Representing the ladies, her name is Jacqueline. She lives in Los Angeles. She's a stay-at-home mom and enjoys trying new coffee shops. Let's hear it for Jacqueline.
0: Jacqueline, what's going on, Jacqueline?
5: Hi, good morning.
0: Good morning. Here's how it works, Jacqueline. I'm going to ask you a few questions. Brian, Jill's going to ask you the questions. Best out of three wins. If we're still tied, the end of regulation, we go to a not-so-tough tiebreaker question. Let us start with the ladies. Your question. In Nintendo's Mario franchise, what is the name of Mario's arch nemesis? A cartoon turtle with a spiked shell. What's his name?
5: Bowser.
0: Bowser's correct.
3: Bow, bow.
1: Brian, Crush and Squirt are turtles from what animated movie?
4: Finding Nemo?
1: Yes, that's right.
0: Current score is 1-1. In a standard soccer match, how many players are on the field per team?
5: Per team, 10?
0: No, it's 11. 11 v 11, yeah.
5: The goalie?
0: The keeper.
1: Brian, in a standard basketball game, how many players are on the court per team?
4: Is it 10? I think it's 10.
1: Per team, 5.
4: Oof. Oh, okay.
0: You know what you guys will probably never hear in your lifetime as an employee? ESPN. All right, current score is 1-1. In pool, making what ball into a pocket immediately costs you the game?
5: A ball.
0: That's correct.
1: And
0: unless
1: Brian,
0: you meant it, right?
3: Yeah.
0: But yeah, we got
3: it. You win.
0: Yeah.
1: Brian, what color is that eight ball?
4: It is black.
0: Once you go. All right, current score is 2-2. That means we go to a not-so-tough tiebreaker question. Holler at your name to know the answer. Your name will be your buzzer. Wait until Brian Burton finishes asking the question before you buzz in.
3: What is a first name you do not like?
4: Brian.
5: Jacqueline.
1: Brian.
0: I agree. Oh, I'm sorry. Go ahead. Yes. Yes, Brian. Wait. What's your answer?
4: Oh, I'm going to go with Gloria.
0: Gloria.
1: Oh, man.
0: Gloria is such a great song. It was a cool name for her. Came back in the 80s, but also a great song.
1: We got Gloria Stefan.
0: Yes.
4: I love that song. I love Gloria Stefan.
0: Do you like the Laura Branigan song, Gloria?
4: Yeah, I do. Yes. I just, my mom had a friend named Gloria that was really annoying, and it's the first name that came to my mind.
0: Got it.
4: I haven't seen her in a long time, but yes, yeah. I'm going to stick
0: All right.
4: With it.
0: Okay. Gloria it is. That's the annoying name. And congrats, guys, win. You got it.
4: Thank you.
0: Battle of the Sexes Championship Certificate. Post it on socials, the hashtag Valentine the Morning Share with Pride, okay?
4: Thank you so much. I will.
0: And you got tickets to go see. I came in like a rat. Miley. Hollywood Bowl, October 16th. Congrats, bro.
4: Thank you. I was in line for the Amex presale. John said there were a million people. Literally, I had 106,000 people in front of me.
1: Oh, my gosh.
4: No chance. Yeah.
0: 106,000 people in front of you. Wow.
4: Yeah, craziness.
6: That's crazy.
4: Anyway, thank you.
0: You're welcome. 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The longer you listen, I believe, the better your chances are, by the way, too. So don't just click over, enter, and bail. Listen and get yourself some tickets for Miley right there. Now, as you exit the stage, this moment is entirely yours, Jacqueline. You take it away.
5: I just want to tell my daughter that I broke her heart, to tell her I'm sorry, I tried. And her dad's going to kill me because I should have known 11 players.
0: Don't forget that iHeartRadio app, I gave you a secret. I'm not telling anybody else. This is your chance to win those tickets there, okay? 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
5: okay,
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0: Love you, and your family unity comes together.
5: Thank you.
0: Thanks. Coming up, three things you need to know. Football's back. Drake May blew it. Tonight, the Rams are going to do something for the first time in NFL history. What is that? Coming up, three things you need to know. John's got the morning traffic.
2: All right. We do have some good news in Sherman Oaks on the 101 freeway southbound right before the 405. It looks like the crash that was backing some things up there is now cleared. I do see some stop-and-go traffic from DeSoto. And then in Anaheim, some slowing on the 57 going north right after Lincoln Avenue. It looks like the second lane from the left is currently blocked due to an accident. It looks like there's some stop-and-go traffic from Ball Road. I'm John Camucci. That's your traffic on Valentine of the Morning.
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0: 8:23, it's Valentine in the morning. 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Powerful waves have battered the coast of Southern California, making parts of it unrecognizable. In Long Beach, the foundations beneath more than a dozen homes have been exposed, and a popular wooden walkway has been destroyed. High surf advisory remains in effect today. Scientists say these destructive conditions could be a preview of what's to come this winter due to strengthening El Nino. And there will be a point in the conversation where we say, can we actually do anything to stop nature in this respect? The ocean's coming, and there's only so much you can do. So the seawalls you build, the retaining walls, all that stuff, at some point, we may just have to say, I'm sorry, guys, we can't protect these homes. It's the ocean. The Rams and 49ers make NFL history tonight, playing the league's first game down under in Australia. The game's happening at 8,000 miles from L.A. at the Melbourne Cricket Ground. The Jonas Brothers performing during halftime. The game will be streaming live on Netflix tonight at 5:30, which is 2:30 in the morning, 4 days from now in Australia. So now, I don't know what it is.
23: It is tomorrow.
0: It is tomorrow, the game.
24: So, like, oh, really?
23: In their
0: world, yes. It's a Friday
23: game.
0: It's hard
23: to understand.
0: see the Rams Friday.
1: Today is tomorrow. Crazy. You know,
0: it's just wild, right?
3: Huh, yeah.
0: It's so far ahead of us. What is it, like 18 hours or something silly like that?
1: I think so.
4: Oh,
0: right,
4: wow.
0: Gotcha.
3: Jeez.
0: John, what's trending in music?
2: Well, you know, we've been talking a lot about the Billboard Hot 100 and how Ella Langley might break a record. We're kind of missing out on a very popular record that is also on the verge of being broken, though.
0: Okay.
2: For another chart, the Billboard Soundtracks chart. But right now, Moana has currently reigned supreme. It's been number one for like 62 weeks. It's the all-time record for soundtracks.
0: Oh my God.
2: On this Billboard chart. Well, now a soundtrack is here to challenge Moana.
0: Hold on a second. I didn't even know this. So Moana's up for 62 weeks as a top soundtrack?
2: On the Billboard Soundtracks chart. Yes, it is.
0: Oh, my God.
2: Maybe not for much longer, because now a new soundtrack is 3 weeks away from beating it. We're going up, up, up, of course, the K-pop Demon Hunters. So they've been number one for a very, very long time, 59 weeks. So now we have this new chart watch. They might break a new record of their own.
0: So, John, is this based on one particular song, or is it really, truly all the songs that are making these soundtracks pop?
2: I believe it is all the songs.
0: Really?
2: Yes.
0: Because I don't know anything else from K-pop Demon Hunters but this song.
2: The other ones are pretty popular.
0: Are there some good songs?
1: Yes. We play Soda Pop, get out of
0: my
1: face.
0: Okay, don't yell at me. Okay. Be nice. Get the Moana vibes. You're not hunting the bow, man. Demon Hunters.
2: I'm John Camucci. This was trending in music.
0: Thank you, John. Thank you very much. Hey, some good news this morning about Billy Joel. Billy Joel had been having some issues, some brain issues and balance issues and health issues. And he came out and said yesterday that he did have brain surgery. They implanted a shunt in his brain. And I guess that's maybe for, I don't know, if it's a fluid flow like blood or something electrical or something. I'm not sure. But a shunt in his brain. And he's doing much better.
3: Yeah.
0: He's like really doing much better. His balance, coordination, memory, all that stuff. He's doing some therapy.
3: It's incredible.
0: He's like, I'm not going anywhere, people. And I heard him speaking about it, and he sounded really good.
3: Yeah.
0: Because he's such a classic guy. Music news from all generations on Valentine in the morning. All right, if you guys want to reach out, 31043, what did you get, the unexpected thing in your divorce?
3: This text says, I got the Peloton that he wanted and I had never used. Now I ride it every day. Another text says, the air fryer. It was genuinely one of the more contentious negotiations.
0: The air fryer?
3: Yes.
0: I guess if you get a really good air fryer, you want to fight for it, right?

0: 831 1043 MyFam. It is Valentine's morning. 866-544 MyFam. Text in 31043. What'd you get? Something that stands out kind of funny in your divorce. What did you get?
1: This text says, I got his grandmother's couch, but only because nobody in the family wanted to move it. And then this text says, I randomly got all 400 of our DVDs, yet he got the DVD player.
0: Oh, man. He wanted you back. He wanted you back. He was holding on to it. He said, you know what? One day she's going to want to watch a movie, and I'll be over here just waiting.
2: Text Valentine in the morning
3: at 31043.
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0: Weather. Today, it's gonna be hot out there, guys. Not as hot as yesterday, but hot. Hot and humid. Highs in the triple digits. Ugh. Mid-80s near the beaches. 83 in Pacoima, 82 in Le Havre. Please be careful if you kid have any sports or outdoor activities today. Watch out for that. Just got the entertainment headlines coming up.
1: Get ready, Valentine. Hallmark is about to kick off their countdown to Christmas. And they're gonna have a premiere of one specific movie. I'll tell you what it is coming up at 8:50.
0: Oh my gosh. I can't wait.
1: You're going to love this.
0: I can't wait. I love it. I love it. I love it. I love it. 866-544-MYFM. Text in 31043. What'd you get in the divorce?
1: What unexpected thing did you get? This text says, I got the Christmas decorations, including ornaments with his childhood pictures on them. Mm-hmm. And then Sarah said, I was forbidden to keep his last name, and I was on the fence about it. So not only did I keep it, yeah, I got personalized license plate with it, and we work at the same place.
0: It's always interesting to see what people do in that sense. Do you go back to your maiden name? Do you not? You know, mm-hmm, if you had that situation. Like my sister Kathleen, she's kept the married name. And I think she does that because of her kids.
1: Oh, yeah.
0: You know, mm-hmm, like she would go back to her maiden name probably, but her identity now with her kids, that's in place. It's a whole thing, mm-hmm, you know? It's really, yeah, interesting. This says, I got a 2015 BMW GS1200 motorcycle. I don't ride motorcycles. I don't know anything about them. So mine's up for sale along with the 2015 limited edition Ford Mustang Rouge. I don't know anything about either one of those.
1: No. But
0: John,
1: they sound cool.
0: Any thoughts on the motorcycle?
19: That is not my kind of motorcycle.
0: No?
19: No.
0: What was yours?
19: Mine was a CBR 600. It's more like the sports bike type.
0: Yeah, you stud.
19: Yeah, dude.
0: All right. Hi, Marissa.
20: Good morning. Good morning. Hello, hello, morning.
21: Hello, hello, morning.
0: What'd you get in your divorce, Marissa?
20: Okay, it was so random. I got a collection of swizzle sticks.
0: Swizzle sticks?
20: You know what those are? Swizzle sticks are, back in the old times, they're little stirrers that, yeah, restaurants all over the country would give out, and they come in different colors.
0: And yeah, little plastic little things.
20: Spoons. Absolutely. I've got hundreds and hundreds of swizzle sticks.
0: They would come in like mixed drinks, like if you had a pina colada or a Mai Tai or something, they always put them in there as well.
1: Okay.
0: And hotels would have them branded. Kind of a cool collection, honestly. I had some of those in a drawer at the house in Connecticut that my dad had kept.
20: Oh, wow.
0: Yeah.
20: Oh, wow. Yeah. I mean, I don't know too many people who have them. Initially, my ex was trying to trade them for like a coin collection. I'm like, no, I don't think so. But ultimately, he gave them to me. And I thought, this is kind of cool because I like collect matchbooks and weird things. So I randomly have swivel sticks.
0: Yeah, if you're into that, right?
20: Mm-hmm. Yeah.
0: And do you have them just sitting in a cabinet somewhere in a jar, or do you display them somehow?
20: I do not have them displayed. There's so many of them. They are a conversation piece, but I do tell some people and they ask to look at them, but they're not displayed.
0: I dig them because I know that they all tell a story because they always had the hotel brand on it or they had the place like I was in the Poconos or whatever.
1: Oh.
0: They would write things on them. So it's kind of like a little travel guide to the places you've been. Or if you have a drinking problem, Marissa, I'm not sure, it would denote where you like to go.
1: Okay.
20: Not anymore. I don't have one anymore.
0: Oh, once that divorce ended? She goes, I got sober after that.
20: That was it. Yes.
0: Marissa, thanks for calling. You have a great day, okay?
20: Thank you. You too. Take care, you guys.
0: Bye-bye. That's so funny because I'm picturing the ones that my dad had over the years. You guys have never seen the little plastic things?
19: I just Googled it. Some places still have them.
0: Do they?
19: Like rarely, but they're still around.
0: Yeah. Good morning, Joan.
2: Hi.
0: Hi.
2: How are you guys?
0: We're doing all right. What'd you get in that divorce, Joan?
2: It wasn't actually me. It was a relative.
0: Okay. You got a relative? Wow.
2: No.
0: Here, you take
2: it. No, we got rid of one.
0: Oh, okay.
2: We got rid of one. So, got a half a loaf of bread.
0: Half a loaf of bread?
2: Because she was supposed to get half of everything. So that's what he gave her was half a loaf of bread.
0: He just went through the house and just said, here's half a loaf of bread as well.
2: Yeah. There were other things in the box. There were things that she was supposed to get that didn't get. And in addition to it was a half a loaf of bread.
1: Petty.
0: Petty, yes. But let's find out if they were honest about this half a loaf of bread. Did she get, I don't know if you asked, did she get one heel or two?
2: I didn't ask.
0: I would have asked.

0: 2019. Also on the card is former WWE Champion Jake Hager and the debut of former UFC heavyweight Chris Barnett. 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
7: Entertainment headlines. Hallmark is going to kick off their countdown to Christmas on October 17th with the premiere of Holiday Touchdown, A Bears Love Story. This is the third movie in partnership with the NFL. They focus on the Kansas City Chiefs and the Buffalo Bills, but now it is going to be the Bears. Then they will announce their full lineup of Christmas movies next week. And Spice Girls fans, anyone else feeling duped?
8: Yo, I'll tell you what I want, what I really, really want. 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
7: Posted a video yesterday on social media teasing an announcement that was going to come today. Now, it's the 30th anniversary of this song, Wannabe, and the way that the video, I don't know, I thought with the caption and everything, maybe they were going to be headed to the Sphere. Maybe it was going to be a reunion tour. I thought something really big was coming. They did announce it this morning, and it is big. They are releasing all of their singles with B-sides and surprises from the vault on CD and vinyl, including an unreleased demo of a song called Do You Think About Me. So they're releasing all their singles in one place, and I feel a little duped. Uh-oh. I'm Jill with the Entertainment Headlines.
9: I'm sorry.
7: I thought for sure reunion tour. Even though they've all teased, like, oh, it's not going to happen, it's not going to happen, I thought, oh, no, it's happening.
9: Oh, shoot.
7: I know.
9: All right, it's 8:53. It's 104.3 MyFM. It's Valentine's morning. Is she back in the line?
10: Yes, sir.
9: Sometimes, like, when we make a mistake or if we do something wrong, whether we call you back on the air or off the air, if we mess up, we're a show that likes to kind of own up to our mistakes because they're very real. We're just like you. We make mistakes, right? Elizabeth?
11: Hello?
9: Elizabeth, I'm so sorry. I'm so sorry.
11: Hi.
9: I'm so sorry. I was going right to you, and then I got stuck with, we're so backed up with this goofy thing today, and we missed our windows. So I if you don't want to go in there, that's totally fine. I just wanted to call and apologize personally.
11: No, it's fine. I was at the gym, and then I'm like, oh, I got to clock in soon because I lived on the street from the gym. And then I was like, okay, I'll stay on hold. I'll clock in at 9. And I'm like, okay, this is kind of pushing it. It's like 17 minutes that I'm on hold.
9: You were on hold 17 minutes?
11: Yes.
9: Elizabeth, I cannot apologize enough. We honestly, and this is, I don't want this to sound wrong, we get so many phone calls, and we're trying to go to all the phone callers, and Tashi and Allie are lining them up, and there's literally there's 12 different phone lines that are lit at any given time.
11: Yeah.
9: And so we're trying to get to them, and you know, some of these people talk too long. You know what I mean?
10: And some of them are Valentine.
9: Excuse the face out of you.
11: I was there for the Harry Styles segment.
9: The Harry Styles segment from earlier was a home run for everybody. We realize that. That was a home run. I had called that. It was important to establish that fact of Harry Styles and his residency here in L.A. But I did want to apologize to you. So I'm so sorry you're on hold so long.
11: Yeah, it's fine. I've been on the show before, so I know how it works. Like, I thought that maybe in between songs. So I was kind of waiting, and then it kept going and going and going. And I was like, this is a very long time to be on hold right now.
9: That's right. They kept going and going. You're right, Elizabeth, when you say that.
11: Yeah.
9: Not me and you. The Nosotros between the two of us. No, you and I are on point.
11: Yeah, we're great. It's Valentine and Liz show now.
12: Oh,
9: that's right. That's right. Valentine and Liz.
11: I'm kidding.
9: Elizabeth!
11: I'll cover the Spanish audience. Don't worry about it, guys.
9: Gracias. Es buena gente. My Español is getting better. I've been practicing. You want to say hi to me in Spanish?
11: Sí. Buenos días. ¿Cómo estás?
9: Muy bien. ¿Y tú?
11: Bien. Gracias.
9: ¿Estás trabajando?
11: Feliz jueves.
9: Oh, yes.
11: Ahorita voy a empezar a trabajar a las 9.
9: 100%.
10: And what'd she say?
9: She said that you are her favorite producer.
10: Oh, wow. You're the best, Elizabeth.
11: You are, Brian. You are. Your laugh is so contagious. I love your laugh.
9: He does have a good laugh.
10: Oh, sweet.
9: There's a guy down the hall, though, very funny. And now, listen, you're getting your money's worth now, right? But there's a guy down the hall. His name is EJ. And I was at an event with him recently. And these advertisers said, hey, what's the best thing about you and your show? And EJ goes, people like my laugh.
10: Yeah, he's got a great laugh.
9: He's got a great laugh. Mm-hmm. He just goes on the air and he goes, it's Kiss! And people listen.
11: Having a great laugh, people tune in for that. I know. Just to hear Brian laugh sometimes, you know?
9: I know. I should take notes. All we should do is just laugh.
11: Yep. You make us laugh every morning, so you guys are good.
9: Oh, thank you. Thank you. Lots of jokes here. Always doing that. Soy vacilando.
11: Sí.
9: Oh, do you know Spanish?
11: Yeah, you said that you're always saying estás vacilando.
9: I know, but all you said was C, so it's kind of like, you know, had to be there. Elizabeth, have a great day, okay?
11: Thank you. Have a great day, guys.
9: All right, que tengas buen día.
11: Gracias, igualmente.

0: 104.3 MyFam. It is Valentine in the morning. Do you want to meet these two adorable Easter eggs on my show here? These two, John and Jill, are so cute. What color shirt is that, John?
1: I would say it is a bright blue.
0: Bright blue. What's another color for that, Jill? What would they call that?
2: It's not teal, right?
0: That's a different color?
2: It's not teal. It's like a baby blue, a bright baby blue.
1: I would say baby blue.
0: It's vibrant. I will say this. Yeah. You're in a very vibrant shirt.
1: Thank you.
0: And the color of your shirt today?
2: It's pink. It's a bright pink.
0: We have a gender reveal happening in our studio right now. What's going on? But these two cuties will be doing turntables in Tabasco, the brunch series, sponsored by Absolute Tabasco. Where are you guys going to be at this weekend?
2: We're going to be at Idle Hour on Saturday. It's in North Hollywood. We'll be there from 11:30 to 1:30, and we're hosting a brunch, and you can enjoy some spicy Absolute Tabasco cocktails or mocktails. Right? That's what I'll be having. But anyone is welcome to join. It's 21 and over. You can make reservations. Those are encouraged. But also, we are giving away brunch. $150 gift card to someone who's going to join us on Saturday. And if you're listening on the iHeartRadio app, tap the contest tab. You can enter to win right there.
0: That's where you enter? Okay.
2: Yes, but anybody can come on Saturday.
0: 21 plus. So.
2: 21 plus.
0: Yep, okay.
2: Idle Hour in North Hollywood.
0: So where's it again?
2: Idle Hour.
0: Idle Hour. Come meet John and Jill. Oh, forget it. They'll have it down there, though. You know, they'll have that song down. Be totally. Great.
2: We'll sing it, John and I.
0: John, do you know what song that is?
1: No.
0: Okay. Edelweiss.
2: Sound of Music?
1: Nope.
0: Okay. You don't know the Sound of Music?
1: I mean, no, not really. I probably know the main songs. I think I've seen it when I was a little kid, but...
0: Did you see it? Okay.
1: I'm sure when I was little,
0: Do you know what it might be about? Any idea? If you had to guess the Sound of Music, what it might be about?
1: Something Austrian.
0: Okay. Great. Very good, dude.
1: Okay.
2: Great.
0: What happens?
1: A sunset.
3: Okay.
2: The
3: sunrise.
1: What's it called again?
2: What?
0: The Sound of Music?
1: No, what's the song called?
2: Edelweiss?
0: Edelweiss.
1: Does it have to do with drinking?
0: Every morning.
2: With what?
1: Drinking?
2: Drinking?
1: Yep.
2: Nope.
1: No.
2: Okay. It's a flower.
1: I was never going to be on my guest list.
0: Me. Blossom of snow, though you bloom and grow forever.
1: Still not ringing any bells.
0: Not ringing any bells, dude. All right, what about this?
1: Oh, Sound of Music. Yeah.
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0: Oh, yes. 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Here we are.
5: Guys, we're a little unfocused today.
2: Today's been a
5: with
2: very...
5: John Pico.
0: Yesterday, a brush fire broke out on a hillside along the 405, very close to the Getty Center. It burned about 25 acres and forced some people to evacuate. Firefighters have stopped the fire as forward progress, but hot and humid conditions expected today as well. An extreme heat warning will remain in effect until 8 o'clock tonight. Yesterday, Apple revealed their newest products, including their first ever foldable iPhone. It's called the iPhone Duo. It starts at about $2,000. Apple also introduced the new iPhone 18 Pro with upgraded cameras and a longer battery life. Here's the thing with these. Every time they do new one, upgraded camera, better battery life. Can you come up with something better than that? It's just always better camera, better. The pictures are pretty good at this point.
2: Yeah,
1: that's you why know? They made the Duo.
0: Yeah, I'm not into that, though.
1: Really?
0: It looks. I mean, it's cool looking. Foldable stuff, I feel like it's going to break, but whatever. It just looks a little too big width-wise. It's the size of a passport, they say.
1: Right.
0: But it looks a little too bigger than what I'm used to.
1: Mm-hmm.
0: But people seem to like it, I guess. iPhone 18 Pro, also the new AirPods 5, can translate conversations between different languages in real time using AI. So if you're paying for Duolingo right now or something else, I don't know. John, what's trending in music?
1: Well, we found out the rumors are true. Harry Styles is expanding his tour, and quite a bit. He announced a ton of dates that now go into 2027. He sent an email to fans saying that originally he didn't want to do more dates. It kind of sounded daunting, but now that he's been going on this tour, he's been having the best time dancing with everybody, and he wants to continue that. So he's hitting now multiple cities next year, and two of those dates will be here in LA, and Kylie Minogue will be opening for him too. So what a lineup. April 23rd and 24th is when he'll be in town. I'm sure we'll have tickets at some point before that date. I'm John Camucci. That's what's trending in music.
0: All right, it's 9:27. Let's check that morning traffic.
1: All right, looking at some slowing in Corona. If you're on the 91 freeway westbound right before Lincoln, it looks like the center lane is blocked due to a disabled vehicle, so that's causing just a little bit of slowing. And then in North Hollywood, if you're on the 170 southbound, the on-ramp from Sherman Way, you might be in a little bit of a backup there. It was due to a stall. A white truck was blocking the on-ramp. It looks like that has just been cleared, so that should be that should fix itself in the next few minutes. I'm John Camucci. That's your traffic on Valentine in the Morning.
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0: 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It's Valentine in the morning. That's it for us. What a distracted show we've had today. We will try to be better for you tomorrow.
1: I thought today was a killer show.
0: It was very funny.
1: Very funny.
0: This is the kind of show we would love to do all the time, but unfortunately, our boss does not like that, but he's out of town today. So we were able to do the show that we want to do, if that makes sense. Just like being able to say what we want to say when we want to say it.
1: I feel like we do that every day.
2: The other 50 weeks a year.
0: But we have a little more of a structured show.
1: I thought today was great. I feel like
0: I'm saying it was great.
1: I don't know. I feel like you're saying some stuff.
0: I'm saying stuff.
1: You're saying some stuff
0: here. Like, you know, but you can tell the boss is away.
1: I don't think so. I don't think so. I don't think it was obvious at all.
0: No?
1: I do the same type of show whether the boss is here or not. You know, I respect him and his, you know, I respect him.
2: You can't even say that with a straight face. Shush up.
1: I respect him with everything he does, and I'm doing that show. I mean, just doing what I'm doing, you know?
0: Yeah.
1: Just having fun with my friends.
0: And we had a little more fun today.
1: Did you?
0: I mean, I did.
1: Well, I'm glad to hear that.
0: Yeah.
1: Glad to hear you had some fun today.
0: Yeah. I have fun every day, but just a little more today.
1: All right. All right. I'm happy to hear that. Okay. Thanks. What do you guys got planned today? What are you doing today, John? It's going to be hot still.
2: I think I am going to go get an oil change today at
0: nice.
2: The Toyota dealer. So I got that on my schedule, but
1: yeah,
2: that's about it.
1: What do you got planned today, Joe?
0: Absolutely nothing.
1: Good for you.
0: I'm just going to go home and go to bed.
1: All right.
0: I'm not feeling well for
1: yeah,
0: those.
1: I'm sorry to hear that.
0: Thanks.
1: Or she likes to sleep.
0: I do make the
1: choice there, you know? Brian, what do you got planned for today?
2: I think we have soccer tonight. It was canceled last night.
1: Hot, dude. Oh. Too hot for kids.
2: As hot as it gets, they do kind of rarely cancel it. So it was like it was like 112 by me.
1: So you had a travel team yet or AYSO?
2: Just AYSO.
1: Yeah, AYSO usually cancels a lot of stuff. It gets too hot.
2: But so
1: but
2: we'll
1: you have water
2: see.
1: Breaks and stuff like that too. You know?
2: What about you, bro?
1: I think I have stuff around the house to do, things like that. Did karaoke last night. Karaoke went late last night. It was off the hook. The lady that runs karaoke left like mid-song. I got to check in and find out what happened at the memory care center. And then it was just me like holding it down, running the show.
2: They kind of like treat you like an employee.
1: That's what Leilani said.
2: It's true.
1: My wife said the same thing. She goes, you're not an employee. You're not even like a residential volunteer over there. And they're like, hey, can you lock up when you're done? Like, I don't, what do you, here's the key. I'm like, I don't work here.
2: I mean, you show up every week, though. It's like,
1: show
2: at what
1: day.
2: Point do you give a guy a broom? You know what I mean? Like,
1: a broom?
2: Yeah,
1: that's what I get?
2: If you keep showing up all
1: I
2: the time,
1: I can't
2: it's
1: even
2: like,
1: get
2: right.
1: like office work or something. You're going to give me a broom?
2: No.
3: Ugh, you're just getting a broom, buddy. Work your way up.
1: Tashi, what are you doing today? Tashi's kind of new to our show.
4: I moved into a new apartment, so I'm having some girlfriends over.
1: Congrats.
4: With some wine and, you know, the football game, and
1: all
4: so
1: right.
4: they can see the new place.
1: Rams tonight, right?
4: Yes.
1: And that's in Australia?
4: Yep.
1: Who are they playing?
4: The Niners.
1: Wow. California goes to Australia. And who are you rooting for?
4: My fantasy team. I don't really care between the
1: two. So it's all players and stuff like that?
4: Yeah. Love if Puka went off. Kyrie
1: right.
4: Williams. So I guess the Rams, technically, because I just named two Rams.
1: No, that's good. That's good. Good for you.
4: So,
1: okay.
4: Yeah.
1: What time's the game? Like 5:30? So that?
4: Yes. 5:35, actually. Yeah.
1: Netflix. Oh, I love when they do that. 5:35. Mm-hmm. Oh, that extra 5 minutes. Thanks, bro.
4: Yeah.
1: That works out. All right. It's 9:49. It is 104.3 MyFM. 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
0: The guys in BTS are going to have another round of live theatrical events where fans will have the opportunity to experience two full-length concerts from their BTS World Tour live viewings on October 24th and 30th from their shows in South America. And Avengers Doomsday pre-sale tickets have now made $50 million so far just here in the U.S. And it's not even in theaters until December 18th. And Marvel Studios says that is more than 70% of their pre-sales going to Infinity.

Thursday morning, here we go. Almost to our weekend already. Yes, loving it. All the great songs are on. 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Legoland for Brick or Treat. Here you come. It's on my phone.

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I think you do. 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It's MyFM.

Umbrella to shade us from this heat. My gosh, hope you're staying nice and cool out there somehow, some way. But I'm grateful to be here. All the great songs are on. Thanks for having us on and taking us with you. 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
1: Thank you. 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Bye-bye.

Also, Out of the Ordinary, our big party in Vegas, now just a few weeks away. We're so excited. So many huge names going to be there. Oh, this year's star-studded iHeartRadio Music Festival. Hope you can be there in person. 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And if not, the whole thing will stream live on Disney Plus and Hulu the 18th and 19th. We're excited. 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

Off the soundtrack to such a cute movie, Toy Story 5. Oh, so good. Taylor there, Not Afraid doing this one. What's up? It's 104.3 MyFM. 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

Somebody we need to get to know is the AC and the air conditioner and this weather. My gosh, but thankfully cooling down very soon, just in time for the weekend. We are ready for all of it. Now, Chuck Rowan doing this one. She's on my FM, right? Hi.

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Can't wait for Mother Nature to go easy on us with this weather. Hopefully today's our last hot, muggy day. Right now, 100 degrees in Riverside, 98 in Santa Clarita, and 93 at Gloucester on Disneyland. Why are you going to make Mickey and Minnie sweat, too? Seriously. All right, now, Ariana Grande on MyFM, right?

I'm shocked that California is not even in the top 10 for the most expensive states for car ownership, according to this new research study from Insurify. Georgia is the number one expensive state for car ownership at $7,600 a year. California is like 14th. Registration alone here is like a lot, right? It's MyFam.

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You can listen to it right here in MyFM, the broadcast home. Also stream it live on Disney Plus and Hulu September 18th and 19th with MyFM. Hello.

0: 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Jennifer from Montebello. How are you?
1: I'm good. How are you? Good. I was just about saying good. Up.
2: Well, what are you doing?
1: I'm actually at work.
0: Oh, still at work, huh?
1: Yeah, almost home free.
0: Almost there. But hey, we have tickets for you to see Jesse McCartney at Yamava. Congratulations.
1: Yay, thank you so much. I'm so excited.
0: Yeah, $50 of slot play as well to use at Yamava Resort and Casino. So good luck to you for that.
1: Yes, thank you. I'm so excited.